I'm present for this final verse in the letter of Guru Arjan Devji Maharaj to Guru Ram Das Ji. On this 120th day, as a new spirit joins our family, may we give this soul our prayers and our blessings and rejoice that they have chosen to incarnate as Khalsa and serve the Guru. And let's make this final verse our prayer for the soul. Bhagaho Abhra Santa Milaya. By good fortune, I have met the Saint Guru. I have found the immortal Lord within the home of my own self. I will now serve you forever, and I shall never be separated from you, even for an instant. Servant Nanak is your slave, O beloved Master. I am a sacrifice, my soul is a sacrifice. Servant Nanak is your slave, O Lord. Sadhsangaji, as we sing these final lines, pray that the soul, as they incarnate, can forever vibrate this Gurbani their whole life through. May it be their total reality. May it ground them and uplift them. May they walk with the grace of Guru Ram Das and the radiance

Jao Kirpa Govind Pai. When the Lord of the universe became merciful, Sukh Sampat Har Naam Phal Paaye Sat Gur Milai. When the Lord became merciful, I found peace, wealth and the fruit of Lord's name. I have met the true Guru. Apusht Baat Te Pai Sidri Doot Dusht Sajnai. That which was upside down has been set upright. The deadly enemies and adversaries have become friends. Andhkar mein ratan pargaseyo, malin buddh hachnai. In the darkness, the jewel shines forth, and the impure understanding has become pure. Jau kirpa Govind pai, when the Lord became merciful. Sukh sampat har naam phal paaye sat gur milai. I found peace, wealth and the fruit of the Lord's name, and I have met the true Guru. Mohe kirpan ko koe na janat, sagal pavan pragtai. No one knew me, the miserable miser, but now I have become famous all over the world. Sang baithno kahi na paavat, hun sagal charan sevai. Before no one would even sit with me, but now all worship my feet. Aad aad ko firt tundte, man sagal trishan bujh gai. I used to wander in search of pennies, but now all the desires of my mind are satisfied. Ek bol bhi khavto nahi, saad sangat seet lai. I could not bear even one criticism, but now, in the saad sangat, the company of the holy, I am cooled and soothed. Ek ji gun kavan bukhane, agam, agam, agamai. What glorious virtues of the inaccessible, unfathomable, profound Lord can one mere tongue describe? Das, das, das ko kariyo, jan nanak har saranai. Please make me the slave of your slaves. Servant Nanak seeks the Lord's sanctuary. Jau kirpa Govind, sukh sampat har naam phal paaye.